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You're riding home with Roger on Colorado's Cat Country 95.1. Text the national keyword REMEMBER to 95819. You'll be entered to win a trip to Las Vegas to meet Tim McGraw. Here's Jelly Roll.

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That's me. Wake up tomorrow morning with Kincaid and Dallas. 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

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That's me. 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

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That's me. Wake up tomorrow morning with Kincaid and Dallas. 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
1: You tell me if I'm wrong for this, but I feel like my cowboy boots in my house are like decorative. I put all my clothes in my closet, all my tennis shoes in my closet, but I got my cowboy boots along the wall on the floor of my bedroom for people to see when they come in, like that's a flap or something.
0: I kind of like that. Here's his latest out. It's called Think As You Drunk. If you watch the video, keep a special eye out for his puppy.

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0: anybody. There's too much riding on my mind being locked in. Play offense, not defense. If you play hard and you play the game right, nobody really gets on you. They're going to boo you here and there, but if you show them that you care and that you're playing hard, that's what you need to do. Just play the game one way. You hit a ball in the gap, run. Boom, coming in hot.
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8: So-called superagers, they are an enviable segment of the population. People who are older than 80, whose brains function like someone a fraction of their age. It's true, a lot of these people have genetics on their side, but more and more research is bearing out the idea that people who practice good brain health also slow their cognitive decline. Dr. Richard Isaacson, a pioneer in the Alzheimer's space, told us that, quote, his studies have found lifestyle changes including diet, exercise, reducing stress and optimizing sleep, along with managing vascular risk factors with certain medications, can actually help grow brain areas and also reduce telltale signs of Alzheimer's, such as tau tangles and amyloid plaques. What else helps? Staying social, surrounding yourself with family and friends, and maybe even volunteering for a real sense of purpose. I'm Dr. Sanjay Gupta, helping you live a better life.

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My name is Justin. This is the Overnight Ride. Not only is it a good song, decent pickup line. I haven't tried it, but I'm trusting Cole Goodwin. Cole Goodwin, howdy.

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Album number four.

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0: 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It's Megan Marie, 12 o'clock hour midday giveaway. 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

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Airfare, hotel tickets included. Even get to meet him. 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

0: Hudson Westbrook painted you pretty. New music. It is Cat Country 95.1. I'm Megan Marie. Thank you so much for hanging with us. We're having a great day so far. This guy is going to be at the Colorado State Fair at the end of the month down in Pueblo. 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
1: She looks so pretty when the makeup on. 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I love it when she raps to an

Wildcat Country 95.1. It's Megan Marie, number one on the country charts this week. The two biggest stars in America right now, really. It's Ella Langley, Morgan Wallen, I Can't Love You Anymore on Gag Country 95.1.

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He's just like Bo Nix, except he's older, not as tall, and can't throw a football as far. 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

Riding Home with Roger on Colorado's Cat Country 95.1. 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